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1: På The Voice. Vi spiller altid hits.
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However I feel about it, it's just how I feel about it, you know what I'm saying? 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What's going on? You know, I'm going on, you know what I mean? Hey, who this for?